I can still remember when I bought my first guitar. 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Put it proudly in my car, and my family listened 50 times.

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'66 seemed like the year I was really going somewhere. We were living in San Francisco.

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And she followed me through London, through 100 hotel rooms, through 100 record companies.

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1: 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Green eyes, they tell it all.

6.39 Uhr. 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A candy colored clown, they call the Sandman. Tiptoes to my room every night. Just to sprinkle

Wir verlassen die 1980er und kommen an in den 70ern bei Kevin Johnson. Bought my first guitar, remember just how good the feeling was, put it proudly in my car, and my family listened 50 times.

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Ihr sommerfrisches Radio. You know I can be found sitting home all alone.

Long time ago, when I was a young boy, I saw that movie Mutiny on the Bounty, staring my idol Marlon Brando, and I felt a yearning for that great adventure. So many nights I woke up out of a dream of blue seas, white sand, paradise birds.

fell in eternal love right from the beginning. Stars falling down from the sleepy lagoon, palms swaying under the moon, and we swimming out into the calm crystal sea. In that fateful night, I thought to myself, I'll do everything I can, save up every dime, and one day I'll return, come back home to you, and then I'll stay forever.